0: Escuchas Tropical Hits, tu época.
1: Well, this car is automatic. It's systematic. It's hydromatic. 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

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No one will ever understand how much it hurts. You feel hopeless, like nothing can save you. 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

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Took my life from negative to positive, I just want y'all to know that. And tonight, let's enjoy life.

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